0: 13's winning their fifth, son?
1: Two 13.
0: Holding the Mentor Lumber, no license plate on a early 90s Ford red and color Watchman.
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0: 2800-2839. 206 will be a suspicious Washington and Valley. Caller's just concerned. I guess juveniles have been setting things on fire the last few weeks.
1: I copy.
0: See two white vehicles. They're just parked on the road.

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0: 39 will be north for 57th Hospital.
1: 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I'll update it.
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0: 322 in Spencer with Ohio, Victor, 258-700, B258-700, unknown occupants, silver, goldish, Kia.
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2: 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You can FYI that one unless you just...

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0: Be on Bella Sugarbush with Ohio Temporary, Victor 263937. Victor 263937. It's going to be a gray Mazda. It looks like two Octos.
1: Okay.

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You are needed for an invalid assist. 16354 cleared in Troy Road. 16354 cleared in Troy Road. For an invalid assist, call into your station. 2800 cleared, 2045.

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1: 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Just a detour, I might miss it.
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0: 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We have an alarm at Cross Creek Parkway.
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Attention Hampton Fire Department. Fire Department is needed for a vehicle leaking fluids. 14441 GAR Highway. 14441 GAR Highway. The car deer crashed with a vehicle leaking fluids. 2800 clear, 2111.

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1: Command, go ahead.
0: No hazard here. Vehicles are all off the road. He has a tow in route, but he will need a report still. We're going to be clear. Command's terminated.
1: Okay.
0: You can show 23 returning, no cab.
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0: Call 222, business alarm, Meyer Summit. Have a welfare check on Joanne Drive, 35-year-old female, Leah Cole. 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She's not answering him.
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